forget the name of a song? 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WVLZ rocks.

She was living in a single room with three other individuals. One of them was a male, and the other two? Well, the other two were females. God only knows what they were up to in there. And furthermore, Susan, I wouldn't be the least bit surprised to learn that all four of them habitually smoke marijuana cigarettes. Reefers.

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Lansdowne is coming to the Open Court on Wednesday. Coming up next hour, got your chance to text in and win a pair of tickets to go see them. 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

slip. I'm counting shit but running out. 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